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2: 2000 back to David Allen Jones out of Moulton. He is revoked. He is showing a warrant out of Decatur for failure to appear thievery. He's also showing a traffic offense failure to appear out of Moulton. Do you like me to confirm?
1: No, well,

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1: Stand for. 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She fell 45 minutes ago, does have an injury to a possibly dangerous area. 612 Coorsby Circle Southwest.
2: 223, you can put that on.
1: 10-4. Copy, Union Route Falls Bravos, Circle South. 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She is completely alert at this time. 612, Coorsby Circle Southwest.

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0: I'm going to be advised that the DU be here and to do a SNP check, and it says we're clear and available.
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3: 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When I last spoke to them, they were saying that it was still going to be. They were at the other accident. They didn't. They couldn't advise of an ETA at this time. I can try them again here in a minute.
2: 10-4.

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1: 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In the area of River High School, the white female wearing a light blue shirt and shorts walking in the middle of the roadway up the mountain. River High School.
0: 10-4.
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0: Patriot, Hartford 315. One too many numbers. I think it's going to be a dispatcher error. I got 52 Charlie. Is it
1: 10383?
0: 52 Charlie, 003X-ray. I messed up the last one. I'll rerun that. Your driving license comes back to Jordan Nevea Monfort out of Vinemont. She is current. Negative warrants. Give me 2 seconds on the tag.

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0: Apologize about the delay. Your tag of 52-Charlie-003 X-Ray comes back to Benito Zamora out of your city, 2017 Nissan Sentra Gray. Expiration 10 of 26 NSR. Mr. Zamora is current. Good. 408 status.
2: No one.
0: Having.

0: finished. So.
1: Go ahead.
0: Alabama 14 Charlie 12 November X-ray. I'll be at 1453 Old Trinity.
1: 1453 Old Trinity. Ten four. Medicals are being around. Give me just a moment. I'll look into it. Ten four.
2: Mary, Highway 67 South, Northeast Thompson Road, came to Alpha on crash notification. Call taker can hear traffic. 67, Northeast Thompson.
0: Yeah. 312, I'll be in Rutland. Right, 413's out with 407.
1: Copy.

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0: Transmit to Lamar Casey Compton out of Moulton. He's current. Negative warrants on a 2004 Chevy Trailblazer Blue. Expiration 3/27. It's NSR. Registered owner's got a warrant out of Georgia for theft. 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
2: Yep. Shoot it, Devon. Trinity Fire Department.
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2: Copy 64. 10-4, are you going to remain in route or do you want me to clear you? Medic 210, Wright Bravo, Highway 67 South at Northeast Thompson Road, iPhone crash notification. There is no person on the other line. It's open line at this time. Highway 67 South, Northeast Thompson Road.

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1: This is on route. Rec Bravo, Highway 67 South, Northeast Thompson Road. It's iPhone crash notification. If you hear traffic, no one speaking, open line. Looks like we did have SO that just went through the area and wasn't able to see anything. So be aware of that. Highway 67 South, Northeast Thompson Road.

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1: 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So, can you advise on injuries?
4: 6-4. That negative injury. Negative blockage.
1: 10-4.
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0: Three
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2: Yankee Delta Mike comes back to Stephanie Ferris out of your city, 2017 GMC Terrain Black, expiration 427, Ferris is current.
0: 10-4, show me clear warning.
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6: 27 South, Northeast Thompson Road. They were able to find a vehicle, ran off the shoulder of the road, is in a ditch, but they're advising no injuries at this time, no blockage.
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2: 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Their officer is passing, I think, Somerville, the Somerville area, maybe the four-way. Headed to you guys.
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0: 64. Let me get contact all the way from 67 of the Vincent Road. Show me clear.
1: 10-4.
2: The guardrail. Call taker advised that the call taker, that the caller sounds out of this. She's trying to get further information this time. 318 I-65 southbound.
3: Did you get a read back on that social?
1: 10-4, give me just a second. I was also on the phone with EMS supervisor.
3: Definitely.

0: 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Correction, 68 confidential.
1: 68, go ahead.
0: Edwin, subject of Somerville, is showing a warrant with your agency. I'll call him and get it in hand.
1: Simple.

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3: Devil.
4: On notes.
1: Tambor.
3: Blue SUV versus guardrail. Car's gonna be a little bit in the roadway, partial blockage. She has her hazard lights on. Unknown at this time if she's out of it or if she's intoxicated, but she advised she doesn't need medical. Call taker said she sounds very out of it, so still requesting medical go. 318, I-65 southbound.
1: She's a scene here so far. Proceed.
4: Traffic stop on Blessery Road. It's going to be the 57 block. It's going to be a blue Taurus. Alabama tag is going to be 52 Charlie 87 Charlie.
1: Hey, four.
3: 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Headed to Hudson Road.
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1: Here, confidential.
0: Hey, go ahead.
1: Sample 1 Division has that in hand at Bow Matches.
0: 10-4, thank you.

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1: 68.
0: Charlotte 68, that's 64. Good. Be en route for that wreck, 318, for traffic control for ASD, get on scene.
1: Ten 4. 6-4, this is Rahal, he's off the GM route.
2: Yeah, 56, I'm not on scene yet, I'm still on route for my call. Tell me clear, verbal.

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1: Yeah, I'll speak to you here, someone's here.
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0: Hotel X-35. I'll be on Escobar Well.
1: CC2, I got him on EX. He's good one.

0: Yes, I'm talking about vehicle. Occupy one, is the call in clear?
1: 10-4, thank you.
2: Columbia Wayne Farms, it's a 2016 Dodge Ram 1500 white, expiration 11 of 26, NSR.
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0: 7-4, thank you.

0: Roger, about Williams and Bridge. EMS night, I don't think. Been told if subjects on the median side are shoulder.
1: Okay. Let me look into that. Also, medical looks to have about a 10-minute ETA, 9 to 10-minute ETA.

0: X-ray 206. Yeah, traffic stop. Pulling into Carl's Deli. It's going to be a Chevy Tahoe. Alabama tag, Victor, Alpha, Lima, Charlie, Zero, Mike.
1: Never.

0: moved off the road into the ditch. He did it while he hit his head and his arm hurt. Both airbags were deployed. There's negative blockage. 1602 Gun Springs Road. Delta 64.
1: Good.
0: 10-4, I know you're not to the other wreck. I'm just making you aware of a wreck with injury. 1602 Gun Springs Road, ASD has been advised, was a brown SCCC that swerved off the roadway and they're complaining of head injury and arm injury.
1: 10-4.
2: Hey, 24 and Gordon Terry, so see if we can send a state or not.
3: No.
4: Receive.
2: Such confirmation received. 602 Gulf Springs Road. 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
1: You saw me clear. Verbal warning.
2: Advising. We were unable to see if excuse me, sorry, I was trying to get some other traffic. We're not sure which side of the road they're on at this time. The medical is still en route. About 6-7 minutes, yeah.
0: I'm showing an eastbound lane, negative response. We do have a officer going to check on injuries at this time. Gordon Terry, Old Highway 24.
3: 225 received.
0: Copy, 225 received. 215. 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PRT obtained, Dr. Taylor, educator contacted. Received PRT obtained, Dr. Taylor contacted. 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
2: 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They drove all the way down to Coleman.
1: 10-4, set negative contact to 316. B, head back to check. 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

0: Kenny, how are you?
1: I came out on Old 24 to George J. Parkway. I didn't see any wrecks.
2: G28. Did you have any other calls about this?
1: Two Gum Springs Road. Caller advised that their head and arm hurts. Both airbags did deploy. There's no blockage. Apparently a brown F-250 swerved off the roadway. 1602 Gum Springs Road.
3: Two for negative entrapment or anything like that, correct?
1: Yeah, that's going to be negative at the time. They didn't advise anything like that. We aren't. Nothing in the call indicates entrapment.
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1: Yeah, I didn't see anything.
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2: Four oh seven traffic stop.
0: There's negative on Rick.
2: Yeah, 501 Woodall.
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1: Can you inquire from Trooper if I need medical?
0: Ten four appears that they're out with state at 31. I'll go ahead and give state dispatch PX.

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0: 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Alabama Tug, 5-2, Bravo 1-4-5 Golf, 5-2, B1-4-5G, 31 South First.
1: 31 in what?
0: 31 in South First.
1: South First.

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1: T4, just about informal fire advising that they have found the blue SUV on 31. We're checking to see if ASD is out with them.
2: T4, on 31, getting all the 318 now.
1: I'm trying to check with that dispatcher.
2: T4.
0: Change it up, 5014.

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1: Falk 1 to 3.
0: Engine 3. They advise it's just inside Morgan County, but no medical needed at this time.
1: 10-4, just confirming negative medical.
0: Central copy. 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
0: 225, go ahead and put us on CFS 269 from the Out Parkway, please.
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Tuesday emergency transport, Hartley ER, room 4, going to Nancy ER. 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
0: Okay.

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0: Drive off tag on a white Nissan Murano. I'll be in front of West Morgan Elementary.
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1: What?
0: The car on the van comes back to a William Tate subject at a Harvest on a tag that expired in 23 on a 21 Nissan Murano white. The OLN comes back to a Gary Stephen Reeves out of your city, current David Warrens.

0: 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Do 11 status.
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1: Car 5.
0: I'm down here at the railroad tracks by the training center. Have you got confirmation from CXX on the railroad crossing here is out of service? We got a vehicle stalled.
1: 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CXX was advised. 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
3: 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Out of that, 4 is right. Off the roadway and hit a guardrail, there's negative injury, negative blockage. Advised their flashers will be on. ASC's been advised.
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1: Oh, yeah.
0: If you will, add a 5 to the end of that driver's license number.
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0: 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He's valid, negative one.
1: That's him, Temple.

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1: 4-0-3-2-4 Alabama 2-5-Charlie-0-Nova-7-Papa, 31 Spartan South.
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0: Brazil.
1: Two five, Charlie Zero, November 7, Papa comes back to Robert Smith. Coleman? 02, Kawasaki something. VN1500, red in color. Expiration 9 of 25, NSR, Smith's current.

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1: Yes.
0: Buttload for a reckless driver. It's a white Mustang ripping and roaring and revving past the caller's residence. Southbound 31, last seen 31 East Pike. It's a white Mustang and they ain't happy. But just look out for the car. You don't have to make contact.
1: Yeah, or I'm a
2: 35 northbound.
3: 10-4.
4: The wreck. I'm going to be going back up the road a little bit where these trees are that he is clearing them on the road.
0: 3-0. Caller advised that she heard two loud bangs, and it could have been anything from a car backfire to a transformer blowing up. Just extra patrol. 3217 Highway 31 Southwest.
3: Oh.

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0: Hartsville 240. Mr. Robert Dwayne Smith out of Hayden, current negative warrants. C410.
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3: At the roadway, headed back to station. All Odin Ridge units clear. Thank you. Have a good night, ma'am.
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1: 321.
0: Right at the on-ramp 334, 5 northbound. Can you make it to the raceway?

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She hit her head on the nightstand. 1107, Doty Circle. Received.

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0: 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How many launch it?
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0: 2021, it's coming back to a 25 Jeep Wagoneer to a Ian Holdings LLC NSR.
1: Ten four. 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

0: 军旅措施呢？4 2 Charlie 00 Yankee Charlie comes back to Tiffany Hardy out of your city. 04 GMC Sierra Beige, expiration 5 of 27 NSR. Miss Hardy is restricted to a learner's license because she is expired.
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1: Go ahead.
0: There, Sergeant. Advise negative today.
1: Simple. He advised negative. 10-4.
0: That's 10-4. They're not coming to get him.

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1: All units clear.
0: 10-4.
2: 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PRT obtained. Supervisor contacted.
0: Received. 223 clear. 1 PRT obtained. Supervisor contacted.
1: 203, you have traffic.
0: Negative.
1: Yeah, well.

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1: 6-4.
0: Alpha 3, Romeo, Uniform 9, November. I got the Thompson Road. Going to be a mile marker 325 on my name, Thompson Road Bridge.
1: 10-4.

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2: Two 26. Yes, ma'am. 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Y'all have a great night.
1: You as well. Have a good night. Tail 4, can you show me clear?

0: 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Copy that, 204 clear.
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1: 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Okay, 4, you guys on.
0: No tag on a white and color. 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
1: Just checking, are you still standing by the railroad crossing?
0: Negative. Roger, with PD, had to head out to Watch South.
1: That's 10-4, I'll 3.

0: 回来了。
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0: 好。
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0: 204.
1: This is Trinity 410. 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
2: Being called on this vehicle. He's going very slow on the shoulder. He's on the side of the link at home, County Road 317. I'll be clear.
1: Have a minute, sir.

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0: That's 10-4 on what we spoke about.
1: 10-4. That way, 130, no, good, sir.

0: Central. If you didn't already, go ahead and make a catch number, please.
1: That was it. Central to 5104, it's 342, repeat 342.
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1: Sure.
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0: 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Y'all have a good night.
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0: 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I'll be on Woodall and Let's Go.
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0: 420 Edward Yankee Hotel comes back to Taylor Collins out of Moulton on a 08 GMC Acadia Red expiration 327. NSR Collins is current.
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0: 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Will you tell me what time I went to 15, please?
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0: Alabama, 42, Charlie, 0, Delta, Whiskey, Nova. Displayed on a Chevy Camaro. Be pulling into United Rentals off of Highway 20.
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0: 42 Charlie Zero Delta Whiskey November, comes back to Yaheem Crittenden out of Town Creek, 2010 Chevy Camaro Silver, expiration 3/26 in it. Current.
1: And for, did you have Marcy's negative as well?
0: Nothing comes back.
1: Good one.
2: 4, you said my cut number was 243.
0: Hang on, let me run this and I'll check again.
1: 14-049.
0: Copy that. It's 342-104. 342.
2: Thank you.
0: At 409, did you say you was out with who?
1: Four tens out with 409 and 70 clear. UT.
0: Thank you so much.

0: 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I'm clear from here, not to halt speed. Beginning mileage 928.
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0: 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On a black, what should be? We pull into the field 66.
1: Copy.

0: This is Trinity 408. Alpha 128 Romeo Edward comes back to Ahmad Murshid at a Harvest 2017 Lexus LX. Black and color 6 of 27. Mr. Ahmad Abdul Kafi Mo Murshid is current. Negative warrants.
1: Yeah. 6 of 10 out 104.
0: 7.

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0: 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Alabama Tech 52 Charlie, 22 Charlie Bravo. I'll be at 174 Woodall.
1: 174 Woodall.
0: Correction, 174 Old Highway 24.
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0: 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Wood on, hole 24.
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0: Your subject is a Diana Willard Ricks at a Cortland. Current negative warrants. The vehicle should come back to a Bobby Ricks at a Cortland. 2016 Mitsubishi Outlander Red. Expiration 8 of 27 NSR.

0: 对，不会再戴耳钉了。
1: 240, go ahead. Charlie Zulu, Juliet, 3533. Flash 4 is 3523.

0: clear. Copy, 408. Central Arts 240, ran it twice, comes back not on file.
1: Ten four two four. Yeah, I'll be trying to stop on that vehicle. 31 to pressure main.
0: Copy.
1: Ten four. You'll be stopping in the turning left in front of my rally.
0: Copy.

0: 578 Hampton Road Northwest. 74-year-old female has fallen and busted her head. She does have Alzheimer's and is agitated. 538 Hampton Road Northwest.
1: 323, you're safe.
0: The 223 received false bravo, 538 Hampton Road Northwest. Female's conscious and breathing, advised she fell and busted her head. She does have Alzheimer's and is agitated. Injury to a possible dangerous area, 578 Hampton Road Northwest. We have a caller advising that they're chasing two males. We do have Decatur units en route as well.
1: Careful.
0: I'm 911.
1: 323 is in route.
0: That's 10-4, I copy you in route.
2: Need you in route for a fall, bravo, 578 Hampton Road Northwest. 24-year-old female, conscious and breathing. Caller says mother-in-law fell and busted head. Be advised, patient has Alzheimer's, not been sleeping for days. She's also pretty agitated at this time. They're advising there is serious bleeding to the head, but she's no longer on the floor. 578 Hampton Road, Northwest.

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2: 404, I'm clear of Hawks PD. Came out from the jail, beginning mileage. Same as I know.
1: Tony. Into Decatur. The Decatur unit flipping around on them.
0: 10-4, pressure clutch club now.
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0: Roger, Hartford 240 status.
1: Go on.
0: Okay, I have ran that through Georgia multiple times, name and DOB and OLN. I've also ran it through Alabama, just for giggles, and got nothing back on any of it.
2: And for I just noticed that Georgia number that I gave you a second ago, that's a Georgia ID card.
0: Don't think it's going to matter, but we'll do it again.
2: Well, I'll see if she's got something else.

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1: 行。
0: 你来说的太好。
1: That's going to be negative. Medical's on scene. Let me stand by. Let me ask medical. Stand for, thank you, Flynn.
2: Oh, I ran that name in DOB, which is all I can do out of Georgia, and she comes back nothing. The OLN giving also came back as nothing.
3: Stand for, thank you.

0: Two, three,
1: Tinkler. Copy, 215. Send it to Hartsville 240. Hey, we got a very, very, very delayed response. Sarita Tony Blackman out of Atlanta, Georgia. She is suspended. And negative warrants.
2: Okay. 10-4 at this time. Or they can plan.
3: Are you there, Dado? Suspension.
1: It says 4/24/26. That's when it was issued. It doesn't give, that's the only date around it, and that's the date of issue.
3: Okay.

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1: Joe 3.
0: You can go ahead and put 325 on that transfer to hospital. We'll be en route.
1: 10-4.

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0: 206. I was at 1038 now. Right off the north cross.
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0: for a traffic stop.
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0: 09,
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2: Call in comes back to a Dimitri Quartet. He's suspended since July. Reason failure to appear out of Culver County. He's also showing a warrant out of Culver County. Non-extraditable traffic offense.
0: Careful.
2: That way.

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2: No, 61 traffic stop.
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2: 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Blue Cadillac Escalade, Pitt Airport Road, Old Highway 231.
3: 10-4.
0: 64. Daily, that's

0: 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I'm out on a follow-up at 80 Black Oak Road. Do you have PMS and route to my location? Possible heart attack.
1: 10-4.

0: 34 Chestnut. Also 240, is that you on a traffic stop?
1: 10-4 would be Alabama, 5-2 Charlie, 1 Bravo, 3 Nova, Main Street, Corsby.
0: Copy, Main, Corsby.
2: Four oh seven, I'll be clear.
0: Copy that.

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1: One.
2: Go ahead.
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0: 804 Lexus ES330, great. Expression 7 of 26 NSR. Lampkin is hardship license. Negative warrants.

between Agent Centauri, AD Black, Oak Road, SOL scene, subject, possibly having a heart attack, AD Black, Oak Road.

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2: Copy that. So it's driving right now.
0: At 10-4, under that reference, that reckless driver call is being loaded. In disregard.
2: Copy.

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It's going to be, he's requesting it. 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
0: 321 Southbound.
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0: 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Your Texas tag of Tango Golf Hotel 0451. Comes back to the 2017 Chevy 4-door red something or other. It comes back to a William Landers Republic out of Canton, Texas. 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
0: 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Alpha Zero Bravo, Romeo Charlie, Whiskey 6. I-65 southbound, the 325 off-ramp.
1: 325 southbound off-ramp.

for you. I'm en route to the location. But you... before status. This is a Hartsville 244.

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0: 244, come on.
1: Copy that, sir. Are you confidential?
0: Yes.
1: Your tag comes back to Terrell Ramsey out of Birmingham on a 2013 Toyota Camry. Grade expression age 26. He's suspended. He's been suspended for about 12 years. Reason being, fair to appear. He's showing a warrant out of... I'll find it at Homewood, which we're not in extraditable range. He's also showing one out of the city of Madison for obstructing a criminal investigation. I need to. I can give him a holler if you want to serve it.
2: 10-4. Just call if they want
1: 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Got it.
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0: Trinity 407, your tag of 5-2, Charlie 1, Whiskey 6-2, comes back to Angelina Nicole Watkins. On a 24 Chevy Trax, black in color, expiration 10 of 26. 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
1: I'm on the phone with him now, young lad. I'll be right with you.
0: Copy. Thank you.

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0: 4-1-1, tag check, when ready.
1: Four-nine, go ahead with your tag check.
0: Yeah, Mississippi tag, Lima, X-ray, Golf, 540, repeating LXG 540, out of Mississippi.

0: central to the last unit about the Mississippi tag?
1: Yeah.
0: What kind of car is it? Because I've got four different returns.

0: It's going to be a Toyota RAV4.
1: Copy that. That's going to be a 2016 RAV4 to a Aura J Lumis out of Lafayette. It's NSR.
0: 10-4.
1: Copy that. Appreciate your patience. Assistant to Hartsville 244, they will meet you at Bluebell and say thank you.
0: 44, stand by.

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0: Air tag of Alpha Zero Bravo Whiskey Nora 40 comes back to Aubrey Walls out of Madison. A 23 Nissan Rogue, golden color, expiration 10 to 26 NSR. Walls is current.
1: Yeah, well.
0: Go ahead.
1: Stand by, sir. 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

0: 408, you'll stop. Outbound tag, Alpha 12 Echo Uniform Delta, on white Chevy Traverse, in front of Westmoreland Elementary.
1: Copy, Westmoreland Elementary.
0: Stop. 5 Alpha Charlie Papa Romeo Yankee. Come at the 322 southbound off ramp.
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1: 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Miss Lou Allen is current.
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2: 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She's revoked as of 12/2020. ID card only. 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
0: Alpha 4, 3 uniform, Papa Papa, in Fabrication Drive in 231.
1: 4. We're clear, PRT supervisor contacted. 10-4, 228, clear, PRT supervisor contacted.

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215 Medical Transport, Parkway, ER Room 12, going to Decatur, Maine, ICU 11. 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

0: 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Alpha Delta Yankee Hotel Tango Uniform via Buzz 231.
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2: 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We'll be at 171 Cry Road.

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1: 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Alpha 0 Delta, Mike Whiskey 29.
0: 4.

0: Engine 5, this is 2620 Brompton Lane Southwest. Slipped to the wheelchair and slipped. They are on the ground at this time. 2620 Brompton Lane Southwest.
1: That's fine.
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0: 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I can put her through to you.
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1: Tamper.
0: 61's gonna be around with us as well.
1: Tamper.

0: 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Texas Jive Whiskey Papa Yankee 6990 on ramp 334 65 North.
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I'm saying.

0: Excuse me, thank you. 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
1: You show Medic 224, Medic 235, and QRV 201 clear of Rock the South. 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
0: That's 10-4. 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
1: You do the same.

Engine 1, unconscious Delta, 1211 Fremont Street, Southwest, 22-year-old male, not waking up. 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Two twenty-five. I copy you. Not unconscious. 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His breathing is normal. 1211 Fremont Street Southwest.

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0: in the area of 3419 Gordon Terry Parkway. 25-year-old male, I thought he was walking and then fell in a ditch. Now we are upgrading that to a unconscious. Appears that he fainted as he was walking and fell. 3419 Gordon Terry Parkway.
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Tower 4 Unconscious Charlie, going to be across from the entrance to the trailer park in the area of 3419 Quarantary Parkway. 25-year-old male, as he was walking, passed out and ended up in the ditch. Does about have some chest pain as well. Area 3419 Quarantary Parkway.

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1: Copy, 4 responding. Unconscious Charlie in the area, 3419 Gordon Terry Parkway, 25-year-old male. It's going to be wearing gray shirt, white hat, blue shirt, and khakis. Will be at the fence post. Advised he was walking, had some chest pain, fainted, and is now in the ditch. In the area of 3419 Gordon Terry Parkway, SAC 4 signed and painted.

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1: Okay.

0: four vehicle stop. On that last tag, we'll be at the 328 southbound.
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0: 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Indiana Dale in this.
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Engine 5, being right to Alyssa's dispatch, 1533 Georgetown Street Southwest. I was 76-year-old male, conscious and breathing, split off the bed, nauseous floor.

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0: Then comes back to a 2013 black Nissan Altima expiration 1 of 23 to a Salvatore subject out of Crossville, NSR. That DL comes back to a Thomas Matthews of Crossville, current negative. Restriction corrected lenses.
1: Okay, we're clear.
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Two twenty-eight. 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
1: Good.
0: Chance Stevenson of Decatur is attached, current. He is showing a warrant with Decatur. It's from 2015. I'll see if maybe they just forgot to take it out of city files. Three is Stevenson's attached, current negative. Stephen Haynes of Decatur is attached, current negative.

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0: 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I hope I can get one lane open.
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1: In the area 486, Holcomb Road. 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

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J25, letter 3, copy and route.

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There is a language barrier with the caller trying to gather further at this time. 2014, 13th Street Southeast, Tech 4 Sound.

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0: Go ahead.
1: The eastbound Highway 20, County Road 579, a gray Ford F-150 high rate speed, forcing drivers off the roadway. Eastbound Highway 20, County Road 579.
0: Tesla, do you have a follower?
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0: 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Delta 73 will be up here.
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0: I'm in the area of Garner and Groover. I've had negative contact with any accident so far.
1: 10-4. Is responding normally, breathing normally.
2: Very saved.
1: 10-4, change days.

0: 2-3. You can go ahead and cancel the other unit. Clear me negative contact. Back off duty.
1: 10-4, 2-3-3, you copy?
2: So.
0: Hey, 2-3.
1: 10-4, PD is cleared up. They've had negative contact in the area. We haven't made any contact or had any further calls.
0: 10-4, we're in the area now. Don't say nothing either. We'll be back in service.
1: 10-4.

0: 210, that subject call back. He's 10-4.
1: Okay.

0: to afford Central, put that affordable health care out on 210.
1: 204,
0: 10-4.
1: 210, you copy?
0: They did, they're here in office. It's just 220-36, so it makes a change.
1: Yeah.

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Central Trinity, Prairie Poppy, Rifle, Trapper Bolo. Highway 20 from Red Hat Road going westbound, white Silverado 2500 with a Florida tag speeding, running red light, follow the red way. No followers, Central clear.

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0: 6-3, delivered for Smith on a trade. 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Stays at 7. 7-3, Ashby at 1. 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

There's nothing big on the calendar today. 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
0: 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That's going to be 5-2, Charlie 2-3, Papa 4.
1: This is Pursuit Ladder 3, need to en route for a Paul Flavo. 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The 61-year-old female, conscious and breathing. She fell sometime overnight, no injuries.

0: Central 2, Ladder 3, Medic 218. We've upgraded this to a Fall Bravo 218 if you can be around as well. 2106 11th Street Southeast at the carport door. It's a 61-year-old female, cautious breathing. She fell sometime this morning. She's now complaining of back pain.
1: Delta 67, right away, you know.
2: Go ahead.
1: That'd be a 224 Shoal Creek Road, 17-year-old male, left Wednesday, hasn't been heard from since.
2: Terrible.

0: Central 2, Engine 5, Medic 215, need your route for a seizure Delta via Aaron's 1000 Beltline Road Southwest for a 33-year-old male. He is conscious, breathing, having a seizure at this time.
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1: 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Me too. 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
0: Be on Ryder Drive. 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They're requesting a chuckle being on a 5- and 3-year-old. 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
0: 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Show me out with those about 10 so far.
1: So far?
0: Out at 2902 McDonald Drive Southwest Decatur. 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

0: Central 2 at 8223, need to route for a sick person, Alpha, be at 52 Otis Drive, 78-year-old female, conscious breathing. She has severe dementia. She's not letting the caller touch her. Not responding normally.
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0: 10-4, are they aware?
1: Just, it's an emergency call. They're not.
0: They're out for a transfer, Charlie. 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With low oxygen level, high heart rate, she is lethargic. 52 Otis Drive, 78-year-old female, has severe dementia. 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She needs to be checked out by a doctor.

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1: 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Dear Banks 226, did you copy your call?
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2: 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The caller's not sure if the patient's going to be combative or not. At 5252 Otis Drive.

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1: 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At this time, they advise to pull up to the front of the office, the hospital.
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2: I'll be 3-0 headed.

0: Yeah, just 2 minutes, 210 Eastern, route for a fall Bravo. It'll be at Patillo Circle, 602 Patillo Circle Southwest, apartment Echo 1. It's a 96-year-old female that has fallen. Unknown injuries at this time.
1: Two-ten, copy and rep.
0: Two-ten and rep.
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0: No need for status.
1: Simple.
2: Tag is 52 Charlie 17 Bravo Echo. Should be displayed on a red Jeep Gladiator.
1: Alright. On a female patient.
0: Two days later.
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0: 218, you'll just post around Target for now, please.
1: I copy. Hey, 236, your time returns on a red 24 Jeep Gladiator, 8 of 27 to a David Jeffries of Hartsholt, Tennessee.
2: 2-4, nothing further.
1: 10-4. Now, do you also need PD?
3: Well, the caller says that she does not have a key to the residence.

0: Central 2, Engine 5, Medic 212. You can go ahead and disregard. 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

0: 215, do you want us to take that transfer?
1: Delta 42.
2: 42.
1: 10-4, just advising you, the manager's called in reference to the eviction. They have DPD en route to trespass the resident there.
2: Ten four. At this time, resident is not at site.
1: 10-4, we'll let them know. We'll get them canceled. Thank you.

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0: Yeah.
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2 Medic, 210 Need Your Not For Assist, 610 Highway 36 East. It's going to be a 69-year-old male. He is conscious breathing. No injuries.

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2: Central to Saves, left to says 610 Highway 36 East for a 69-year-old male needing help up.
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0: 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To me, a 54-year-old female, conscious breathing. She's had three seizures, having finger numbness.
1: Central Mass, you seizures, Charlie. 107 County Road 1202 for a 54-year-old female.
2: Seven red notes. Code 1. Clear.
0: Civil.
2: Three thirty-six.
3: Debris out of the roadway. The truck did hit the overpass, but I don't see any obvious damage. If you want to contact DOT and have them route to verify. I'll be clear from that and route to the other.
0: Yeah,

0: 4, take the Metro.
1: Black unit.
0: 402, off duty.
1: 10-4.
2: Go ahead.
1: 70, Black Ground Road. Female on the line, arguing with the Nikia waiter, subject still getting further. 70, Black Ground Road.
2: 10-4, 28 rep.
3: Four-year-old female.

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0: Negative contact with that female, that vehicle. Clear.
1: Seven.
2: Two of 228, you guys would move over to Spartan.

0: call rescue 1 route.
1: Rescue 1 route, Texas Assault Medic 210, 54-year-old female has had 3 seizures. She's having numbness in her hands. She's being in the double wide behind the White House, 107 County Road 1202.

0: 204-225, are you guys still busy or can y'all be available?
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0: We're on scene right to south. You also have T-24 on from scene up right to south.
1: Okay.

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It's a 93-year-old female. She is conscious, breathing, possible stroke.

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0: 204 to Central. 225 received a call. I'm just doing a personnel swap on that truck real quick.
1: Please proceed. Central Cross, will be prepared to copy reckless driver Bella. In the area, 1312 South Bethel Road, last seen northbound on Bethel, white SUV, driving slowly and swerving all over the roadway. In the area, Frederick's equipment, last seen northbound. Central Cross.

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0: Medic 218, meeting route for a sick person, Delta, 2509 at Circle Drive, Southeast. 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She is conscious and breathing, not responding.
1: Two 18 received en route.
0: 218 received en route.

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1: Be giving that female a courtesy transport to the 3667 four-way, beginning mileage 886.
0: Civil.
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0: 10-4.

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1: Okay, go ahead.
0: Code 1, don't you?
1: 2-10, code 1, don't you?
0: Female dropped off in mileage 895.
1: Yeah, well.

0: basic 225. You can take a Southside medical transport and put it on the basic 212. They're going to be a basic truck, and 225 is now going to be a medic truck.
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0: 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It'll be at 506 Bradley Street, Southwest. For a 92-year-old female, she is conscious breathing. Subpoena activation. Patient's complaining of a sinus infection.
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0: 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You can hit off. 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

0: 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If you guys are coming on a priceful Medic 211, should be logging in. 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

0: 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It's a 57-year-old female, not conscious. She's passed out at this time, ineffective breathing.
1: 201, I'll be responding instead of 204.
0: George 8, 201 responding.
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0: 28. 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
3: 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We're going to be en route to Central to Post.
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3: 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We're going to be back in service. That's my fine.
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0: Well, 222 drug related. Hit the marathon, 610 Nanceford Road, Southwest, Colorado. There's a black man on the bench. He dropped drugs out of the vehicle and picked them up via green vehicle, tag provided 52 Alpha Echo 180, Marathon Nanceford.
1: Damn, four vehicles still on the scene.

0: Three Drinks, if I'm understanding this correctly, the subject in the green vehicle drops drugs out of the vehicle, and the black male that's sitting on the bench picks them up, and he is still on scene.
1: Careful.
0: Article 246, Rossett.
1: .322-246 is busy. Give that 233.
0: 10-4-233, harassment. I'll be your PD.

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1: That works.

0: Mail 28, I'll be out to Dollar General with that vehicle.
1: Simple. 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Nissan Maxima, tag given 52 Alpha Delta 8 Whiskey 8. Southbound on Danville, all over the roadway, right in the center line, Central Clear 1138.

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They're advising come to the guard check for a 19-year-old female, cautious breathing, having respiratory distress.

0: 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Could be a male and a female that's fallen in the sunroom. Female possibly has a hip injury.
1: Being added. Yeah. Tower 4, Bandit, Wayne Farm from Ant.
0: Wrong thing.
1: Okay. 28, confidential.
2: Go ahead.
1: Ben returns on a black 2025 20-foot open utility trailer to a Jason Walton of Vinemont showing stolen out of Coleman County.
2: Yeah. You said hit confirmation on that for Coleman, please.
1: This was called on by a detective with Coleman. Can you PX dispatch?
2: Yeah, boy.
3: I think 28 was headed back down the hill. Yeah, just one of y'all posts. I don't care which one. I'm not on target.
2: Two 10, 2 28. What's your location?
0: We just made a loop in front of the Hartsville station, headed back to 31.

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0: 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He is breathing. He fell from the couch, possible low blood sugar.

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1: Trevor.
2: Delta 67, traffic stop.
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2: We're on Highway 55 East in the Gathering Lane. Tag is going to be 52 Alpha Delta 14 Papa.
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1: 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We're going to play the Huntsville Main 26.3, 26.3.
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0: Notes. 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
1: Yeah.
2: Bill 28.
1: Trainer's been recovered. Started the case report. I'll be clear.
2: Sure.
3: Bill 26 DL. Six five six five one two six. I think that 26.

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1: 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There's two felonies in hand.
0: Go one.

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0: 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Engine 5 stage.
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0: Major not for breathing problems, failed to 500 14th Street Southeast. 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She is conscious, breathing, O2 levels at 81 and having shortness of breath.
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1: I'm on the ASD, am I right?
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0: Confirming no injuries. 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
0: I'll be right back. 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I'll be seeing no need for status.
1: Oh.
2: 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Being custody times 1 in Ramsey County Jail, meeting mileage 904.

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2: 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We're transporting one indicator.
0: King, transporting one indicator.

0: Yeah, 6 hours.
1: Delta 6-7.
0: We're clear, adding notes on that call. If you could, pass the call through on that runaway juvenile to my 1773 PX.
1: 7.

0: Central Hartford Unit 5 Medical Zoom page to a hemorrhage Bravo 2800 Turtle Pond Lane, a 40-year-old male, cut his hand open with a meat grinder.
1: Medic 210, need you're out for a hemorrhage, Bravo, 8800 Turtle Pond Lane, Southwest, 40-year-old male, conscious breathing, has cut his hand open with a grinder.
2: Two's in route.
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Engine 2, TAC 7 with a solid medic, 210, responding to a 40-year-old male that's cut his hand open with a grinder or attempting to control bleeding at this time. 2800, Turtle Pond Lane, Southwest.

0: Dart 4, Sandra. It's going to be clear, same left, Trinity PD.
1: Oh.

0: 210 Central.
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0: Do we know if this is going to be a spurting or an oozing reading?
2: Arrow 35, you can clear me from that earlier detail.
1: Central Paramedic 210, the caller advised it was spurting. They have gotten it under control at this time.

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2: 10 Central, we're on the Co-1s, no need for further. 204, you can cancel. 204, I say cancel. 210-204, do you know if we have any Israeli bandages?
3: Not that I'm aware of.

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Suspect's no longer on scene.

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0: 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It'll be at Curly Q's Beauty Salon at 1790 South Bethel Road. It's an 88-year-old female, conscious breeding, feels weak.
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0: 246.
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1: Yeah, we're seven. Two 46, your CR is 836, repeating 836.
0: Tampa Bay.
2: Please, I'm sorry. 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

0: 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It's going to be a 62-year-old male, not conscious, ineffective breathing, attempting to get CPR in progress.
1: 201, I'll be taking that one around.
0: Copy 201, you're out.

0: 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It's efficient breathing.
1: We're unable to get the caller to cooperate to check his breathing. She advised he is, but breathing diagnostics says no.
2: Tower 4 is on scene, 13th Avenue Command.
1: Tower 4 on scene, 13th Avenue Command.

Central 2 Medic, 223 needed an outfield with assist, 496 Shag Bark Trail. It's going to be for an 80-year-old male conscious Brayden that has fallen, no injury. Take 23.

0: his fax comes in the file with medic 223, 80-year-old male that's fallen, needs help up, 496, Shag Workshop.
1: We're going to be clear with a lift assist only. 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
2: Central received.
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0: 그리고 나 그걸 좀 하고.
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0: 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It's going to be a 20-year-old male, conscious breathing, that slipped and fell, hurt his back.
1: Great, agent route.
0: 222, received en route.

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0: Please proceed.
2: Two on scene, Church Street Command.
0: Two on scene, Church Street Command.

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1: Battalion 1.
0: You show all fire units clear from 13th Avenue.
1: Yes, sir, please.
2: Fort Mark, you Fort Joe for Deacon.
1: Yes, sir, please. So when you were covered by a fire, repeat.
2: North Canyon's open.
1: Thursday, North Canyon's open.

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0: You can cancel that Chigwell ban with Winston County. I called about it earlier. Kids are here in school in Hartsville. I'll be clear.

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1: That's what I want.
0: You can't tell him, man.
1: Oh.
2: Kill one first.

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1: We're sent back to service.
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2: Show is clear, and mark us busy. We got to restock.
0: That's right, Steve.
1: 223 to 211.
0: Go ahead.
1: Before you go, building A, stay in Horsville.
0: We are approaching Spartan. 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
1: That would be fantastic, thank you.
0: Amy, thanks for y'all.

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0: Central 2 Medi 227 Eagle out for a fault alpha, VH 2212 Carlson Drive, Southwest. 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

0: 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It's going to be an excavator on fire.
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0: 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Excavator on fire, smoking flames visible, no injuries. 200 Turkey Mountain Road.

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1: Oh. This is a Tri-County residential fire, Martis Point, Key Lake Road, the possible house fire.

0: Central 2 Medic 211, QRV 204, being out for a residential fire at Martis Point Road and Huleka Road. The possible house fire, smoke coming from the house at this time.
1: Where's that?
2: Two and four, zero.
0: Four rep. Well, he's current negative. That's in, not returning on file through Alabama or surrounding states.
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0: 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It's going to be a possible house fire. The passerby, was there smoke coming from the residence? West Point Road and Key Lake Road.
1: We're not going to hold up for now. 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
0: 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The house fire?
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0: Ladder 3, Tower 4, Medic 225, QRV 203. Need your now for a cardiac echo. 103 Driftwood Court, Southeast. 50-year-old male, female, correction. I believe she's awake and breathing at this time now.
2: Four responding, flash four.
0: Four responding.
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0: That's received.

0: general, yes, we've downgraded to an unconscious 19 echo, I believe. It's 50-year-old male, female. She is awake, breathing. History of COPD. She's changing color. She's just pale, not responding normally.
1: Six, 6 times.

0: Central 2, Medic 227, checking scene status. Central 2, Medic 215, checking scene status. Highway 31 Northwest and Peach Orchard Road via gray Pontiac versus LSA older gray or brown Toyota truck that left eastbound on Peach Orchard. Highway 31 Peach Orchard.
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0: So 215 is code 108. I will make contact 227.
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3: Two 11 Central, how many have located anything? You got any further?

0: I have nothing further. We're still attempting to get volunteers in route as well. But it was a corner house at Martis Point, who like a road.
1: Tendler, we're at the corner house right here. There's no smoke showing. Everything seems to be copacetic.
0: It's received.
2: 204, I'm going to return to service for now.
1: 204. 211, we're going to clear up. If you find any more out, just let us know.
0: Received.
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1: 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Which code one?
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1: Copy.
0: 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Medic 211 advised they were in the area and did not find anything.
1: Yeah, all clear. There's something.
0: 7-4.

0: 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I still haven't been able to.
1: I believe they're on the same call.

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0: 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Central to Medic, TTNE, do not transfer Charlie via Decatur General West. Friendly for a 41-year-old male, conscious breathing, having chest pain. We'll have a tech running in with him.

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0: D23, if you guys have not already, please head down to Target for now until we get some trucks cleared up.
1: Jet 4, 201 Citizens, 211 still, that far out east, we're going to go to Publix for now until they get closer, right?
0: I can't see 16 on the map for some reason.
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1: So negative. 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Ambulance is cleared. 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
0: Yeah, we're gonna go ahead and show for it. Clear back in service as well.
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0: 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Can you page us out again on whatever call that is?
1: Brandon Mountain, residential fire in Martis Point, Hugh Laker Road, via possible house fire.

0: Flint code 1 to Decatur, mileage 0, also clock north 10, please. Hit received.
1: Cool.
0: T-27, transporting 1 to Decatur, Maine. 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
0: 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Probably out of that address.
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0: Be in custody with the subject. 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Beginning mileage 954.
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0: 10-4.

0: 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Tennessee Tech.
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0: 437 Bravo Mike Golf Mike. 437 VMG M out of Tennessee.
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1: 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Two 183, that turns on a red 2001 Ford to a Leslie Gibbons at Senator.
0: 10-4. Well, I'm clear. Negative contact with any silver envoy. Also, negative contact with anybody at the residence.
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1: 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There, possibly no injury. 610 Highway 36 East.

0: Medic 228, Paul Bravo, 610, Highway 36 East, 69-year-old male. So, negative injuries.
1: Two to my truck.
2: 402.
1: 402, on duty.
0: Just be a witness there. They told her the Bravo due to not knowing when he fell. 10-4, thank you. Central Medic, due to stand status.
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0: be a disturbance between the and subjects that he had evicted that guys are refusing to leave. No weapons, no intoxicants. 4253 Highway 20.
1: Campbell.
2: Four and I'm in route with him.

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The owner of the property is going to stand by and arrest the 71 dealer subject to inside the resident. Just verbal.

0: 10-3-2-1. 10-4, do you have a room number for in call office? They're saying they can't take it without one.
1: Negative. They did not have one. 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
0: 10-4, thank you.

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1: 343.
0: Dollar General 820 Main Street West. Dark blue Ford truck has been there for 2 hours. Driver put window shades up and has been going from the front of the truck to the back of the truck. There's no meat. Just requesting to be checked. Dollar General Main Street.
1: And 4, I'll be in that.
0: 4, 2409 unit status.
1: 4-1.

0: 最后是The call is obviously wanting me to make them leave or just check on their...
1: I just wanted the vehicle to check. They were confirmed that there were children playing nearby.
0: Terrible.

0: Pistol 2, Engine 7, Medic 216, Eagle out for a seizure, Delta 2904, Frost Drive, Southwest. It's for a 37-year-old male having a seizure with altered mental status.
1: If we can put that on Engine 5.

0: 409 unit status.
1: Yeah, Code 1 just logged the landlord subject. He was acting erratic so far.
0: So far.
1: It's going to be a civil issue. We advise both parties, all units clear.
0: Yeah, we're.

0: 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At Highway 20 and Calvary Boulevard for a three-vehicle NVA. It's going to be a three-year-old female needing to help.
1: Route. 14
0: Eden Route.

0: 222, right? I-65 northbound, be a semi and Nissan Altima, no injury. There's some blockage. 327 northbound.
1: Yeah. 233 and route with me.
0: Yeah.

0: 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They're moving their vehicles to the 328 off ramp.
1: Just have them move it onto the shoulder.
0: Okay.

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1: Please
0: clear, Tango Bell
1: Park. Please clear, go ahead. Same, the Highway 20, command.
0: 2 on scene.
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0: 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Pulling into Braxton Ridge.

0: 226.
1: There's some heat flares from this one. Drop us on that DSD, and we'll be en route to pick them up.
0: Central copy.

0: Clarksville, 322. I'll be out with them.
1: Okay,
0: 328, call friendly.
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2: 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Also got a Tennessee tag semi.
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0: we're clear with the PRT, supervisor contacted.
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1: 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Up, good one.

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0: 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Again, Meadowview Drive in Ohio. Correction, Old Treasure Road.
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1: 402.
0: Yeah, at West Morgan High School. Detail?
1: Over. B-26, we're clear.

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0: Still, what's that? Have you? 1526, I want to go to the NHC.
1: 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Taylor Morgan coming out of room 332 going to NHC.
2: Hey, Ford. We're not.
0: Central, you can drop a medic truck on that one going to River City.
1: Good work.

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1: So. Yeah, 6-7. I'll be around 59.
0: The last 4110 Highway 231. Going to be a subject with high blood pressure. Oh. 228 clear back in service. 228 clear back in service.

0: 28. Is this address?
1: Go ahead.
0: 31, top of the mountain on the southbound side, older model gray pickup blocking the entire right hand lane.
1: Okay, boy.

0: Delta 67 to 28, what's your location? Central. Central, where's 67? I'll be in route to that. You can clear 28.
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0: 回来。
1: So I'm wondering, well, attack 8 to paramedic 211, responds to a female patient, found passed out in a vehicle, drenched in sweat, possible diabetic issues, crucial, that's highway 231.

0: Going on.
1: Going on.
0: I've been around the business. It appears to be secure, and I've had negative contact with any subjects here. Show me clear.
1: Never.

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1: Four nine.
0: Can you reopen? I think there's more property in the back of the business. I got a tag when ready.
1: With your tag.
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0: Yeah, four.

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1: 4-13.
0: 4-13. Yeah, at West Morgan High School football.
1: Denver.

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1: No.
0: Yep.
1: Four nine clear.
0: 10-4.
1: 246, I'll be in route 220.
0: 10-4.
2: 4-4, A Metro. I'll be out. Chris Morgan, football game.
0: 10-4.

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0: 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And cancel 6-7.
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0: Delta 59 criminal trespass just occurred.
1: That's big enough.
0: 185.
1: Take care of that.
0: 10-4 night shift east 5 unit.
2: Go ahead.
0: 10-4, have a criminal trespass just occur at 185 Compton Curry Road, 185 Compton Curry Road. Thomas Byron, a white male, no clothing description, went in, busted the water heater. He was recently evicted from the residence, 185 Compton Curry. I think we're still getting further. Which unit was going around?

0: 246.
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0: All right, Delta Mike to J5 for a reversible negative.
1: Panther, cover.
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0: 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No weapons known. They are still requesting a report.
1: Terrible.

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0: Hey, your warnings.
1: 10-4. 10-4. Careful, we just asked yourself, were you asking if they had warrants?

0: 3:22.
1: Good.
0: If we're having a report of intoxicated driver just pulled up to the gas pumps at the Wamaho Simeon Marine Toyota Tundra with a tag of T-E-R-R-I-L-L, T-E-R-R-I-L-L. And he's revving his engine, appears to be highly impaired. I'm getting better.
1: Okay,

0: Central Fall Fleet is advising we're paging out your volunteers to 95 Lehman Road. FEMA advised that there was an electrical bolt on fire inside of her older home. 167 White Bell Driver, he peeled out.
1: Temple.

0: to a 2006 Toyota Tundra maroon in color to a boarding subject out of Madison. 2 of 27 expiration NSR registered under appears to be no ones.
1: Temple, I'm in the area.
0: Temple.
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3: 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We advise everyone to get out of the house. 95 Lehman Road.
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0: 315.
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1: 10-4.
2: One oh six.
0: Is everybody out of the house in that residential fire?
1: They're revised to get out.
0: 10-4.

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1: Still have rapid traffic for 26 correction 62.
0: Okay, Roger, just advising, they have a 95 Lehman Road leads that Coleman Electric's been advised, the fault has been advised. They're not requesting assistance. I'm just advising you.

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1: William Alpha 4121, Chevrolet Malibu, Main Street, going in Regent.
2: This transport that we got there wrong, they're canceling the transport. He's not going to be going tonight, so we're going to be here.
0: Received.

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1: 214.
0: We'll be at the Bailey Apartments, 1317 Sparkman Street Northwest. Caller advised that there are black juveniles, possibly teenagers, around Building Alpha, throwing a ball around the vehicles. Wants them checked out. Negative meat. The Bailey Apartments.

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1: Caller advised that there were teens throwing a ball around vehicles. Parent came out, yelled at the caller because he tried to confront them. Negative mate.
0: Yeah, but we're not responding.
1: Just what?
2: Stay teen transporting code 1 to general.

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1: 857-5901.

0: Carson 312, status is suspended, not in 2026, to a Sierra Austin out of Hartsell. Megan Warren.
1: That's what that's a good reading.
0: That's negative.
1: Okay.
2: Four away, Duke stop.
0: All right.
2: Contact, Papa 3, Papa 3, chain of whiskey, and a white Silverado, the ultimate porn whittle.
0: Too far.

0: 223, seizures, Charlie, 1331 Wilhite Road. 30-year-old male, unconscious, is breathing, having a seizure. 1331 Wilhite Road.
1: Seizure, yeah.
0: Be en route. I believe the seizure has stopped. The male might be walking around at this time.
1: Okay.

Briefly, Dave. Dude, we're just advising you. We're getting an initial call on that Toyota Tundra, but it's been time-lapse of about 40 minutes. They advised that he went to the pilot, or correction, at the Wabaho. I told him we'd go look for it. I'm going to clear you from it at 10-4.